0: Hi, thank you for calling. This is the Delilah Show. Welcome to the light at night. Mikey?
1: Yes, ma'am.
0: Welcome aboard. What can I do for you?
1: Thank you, thank you, thank you. Well, I just want to give my beautiful wife a shout out, along with my beautiful daughter, Julia. Want them to know how much I love them, how much they mean to me, and let them know that they really, really mean the whole world to me.
0: And are you home with your family tonight, or are you on the road?
1: Yes, I'm home with my family tonight. I'm actually out on the porch, and my wife is inside. She just walked past me.
0: So you snuck out on the porch to call the Delilah Show. I love that. So, you know, this Sunday is Mother's Day, and you mentioned your children's names.
1: I do. Yes, I do.
0: Tell me what kind of mama your wife is to your babies.
1: Oh, man, she's wonderful. She's caring, such a loving person, down to earth, so much. I could write a book about her life. She means so much to me. She did so much for me. I'm so thankful for being a beautiful daughter that I'm so thankful for. And I really appreciate her so much. Just want her to know. I hope she's actually probably listening to you right now.
0: So she's a good mama. You're going to do something really special on Sunday?
1: Sure, for sure. I'll be in the kitchen on Sunday. All day on Sunday, I'll be in the kitchen.
0: All right. You whip up something delicious, and I will play a delicious song for her to enjoy. You have a good night.
1: Thank you very, very much, and you too.

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1: Good evening, New York City, and welcome aboard. You found the light at night. I'm Delilah. Every Friday night, we have something called Friday Night Girls Night, where we honor the women in our life, the girls that we grew up with, the girls that we gave birth to, the mamas that we cherish, the grandmoms that are a part of the fiber of our family. And we don't just save those for Friday night. Every night we get calls from women who are excited to brag on the other women in their life that they love. In a moment, we're going to hear from a daughter for her mama. We got four generations of family together, loving on one another. That sweet call coming up next. You're listening to Delilah on New York's Light at Night.

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12: Hi, you've called Delilah on New York's Light at Night. Who's this?
13: This is Kelsey.
12: Kelsey, welcome. What can I do to make your spring a little springier?
13: I was just calling to see if I can make a dedication to my mother.
12: Tell me about Mama.
13: She has been going through quite a bit. We lost my grandma. She's also getting through surgery. and she's just one of the best people I've ever known. My mom has gotten me through so much.
12: Tell me what the toughest thing that mom has gotten you through.
13: I have a little girl, and when I went into labor, it was really traumatic. So she's just been there a lot for me.
12: And how old's your baby now?
13: She will be 4.
12: And you sound very healthy. Mom got you through all that, and now you're fine?
13: Yes.
12: And what can I play for Mama? Do you have a song on your heart, or you want me to find one?
13: I don't have a specific song to mind, actually.
12: I will pick a sweet one, Kelsey, just to let Mama know that you appreciate her first giving you life and then enhancing your life.
13: Thank you.

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You found Delilah. This Friday night girls get together is all about Mother's Day weekend and Neil Diamond. If you're a fan of his music, just the mere mention of his name and the number of songs and melodies start playing in your mind. There's good news for you. There's new music being released by Neil Diamond with the help of Universal Music and producer Rick Rubin. The album is called Wild at Heart. It's the third and final chapter of his legendary collaboration with producer Rick Rubin. Wild at Heart is in stores tonight, and you can now buy it and enjoy it. The album features 10 previously unreleased tracks from Neil's Home Before Dark sessions, including the brand new single, You're My Favorite Song. Of course, this album captures Diamond's unforgettable signature vocals with deeply personal songwriting and with a stripped-down intimate sound. He's a Rock and Roll Hall of Famer with over 130 million albums sold. Wild at Heart is out now, just in time for Mother's Day, and delivers a powerful emotional collection from the one and only Neil Diamond. 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
1: Welcome. Welcome aboard, my friend. Welcome to your Friday night. Today is May 8th. Friday night, girls' night. And speaking of girls, we honor the girls who are mothers. Birth mothers, adoptive mothers, stepmothers, grandmothers, aunties who fill in as mothers, and dads who've had to be both mom and dad to their kids. We honor you all. We honor all of us on Sunday. Don't forget that. Tonight, we're going to be playing a lot of dedications for moms. If you would like to honor your mother, call me. I want to hear why she's wonderful. Or if she wasn't so wonderful, how your heart has healed. Because mama wounds, those are big wounds, and that takes a lot of work to heal from. So if you are on a healing journey, and every time you hear the word Mother's Day, you cringe, call me, and we'll talk about it, and I will play a song for your healing heart. 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
1: Aww. And have you got dinner?
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1: And I'm guessing that's been a minute or two.
0: Yes, ma'am.
1: I'll play a sweet song for Tina. You go fix something sweet for her to enjoy when she gets home. And then, you know, turn the lights down, turn the music up, a little slow dance in the living room.
0: Well, I'm actually listening to your station right now.
1: Good, good. Let me go play a song for you. You have a great night.
0: All righty.
1: Bye,
0: you
1: honey.
0: You too. Thank you.

0: It's New York's Light at Night. Come on in. Get cozy with me all night long. You have found Delilah. So how was your day today? How was your week this week? Did you get a lot accomplished? I feel so accomplished. I got all my garden beds planted. I have 12 new garden beds, two that just got done the last couple of days, but 12 that I wanted built 2 years ago. And this came up and that came up and we just didn't get it done. And finally, this spring, got all the planter boxes. They're 8 feet long and 4 feet wide, and got them filled with sticks and wood and cardboard and stuff and dirt and topsoil and compost and goodness. And now they're all planted. Every one of them is planted. So in the next month or so, I will be posting all sorts of pictures of my vegetables on my social networks, on my social media, on TikTok and Facebook and Instagram. It'll be wonderful. I will be sharing my bountiful harvest with you via the airwaves and via the pictures that I post. I'll be sharing it with my kids and my husband and my family every day because I love fresh veggies. I love sharing the night with you. Thank you for being here with me tonight. You're listening to Delilah.
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0: Hi, Tom. Welcome aboard. What can I do for you?
11: Yes, ma'am. First of all, I'd like to wish all the mothers out there a happy, special Mother's Day this coming weekend and to be blessed. I need a favor from you if you could put a love song out to my wife of 32 years. We're going strong. We've raised two kids, two boys. One's in the military. The other was he does construction. And we've had our ups and downs and everything through the years. And he's always stuck by my side. I had a terrible accident back in 06, which left me totally disabled. and she's been right there by my side ever since, and she's my rock, and she's my love, and she's my heartbeat, and she will always be.
0: And what is this rock, heartbeat, beautiful soulmate's name?
11: Mary Jane Meyer.
0: Tell me what it was about Mary Jane
11: that made me fall in love with her.
0: Well, yeah. You didn't just fall in love with her. You are still falling in love with her. You are still...
11: Oh, yes.
0: Like a teenager falling in love.
11: Yes, it's continuous over. What it was is... We met through my brother. It was a blind date set up. Dina and I just fell in love with her right then and there. We went home, and I didn't see much from her because she had a boyfriend. Well, long story short, about 9-10 months later, I get a phone call from my old roommate that she's been trying to find me. She had gotten pregnant with her first boyfriend, and he abused her. Long story short, when I met the baby for the first time, that's it. Between the baby and her, that's where I wanted to be the rest of my life. And she's everything to me, Delilah.
0: Wow. I could call you Joseph, really, because he ended up falling in love with a woman that was, you know, carrying another man's child.
11: Yes, ma'am. And I raised him as he was my own.
0: Your stepson is your own. He might not have your DNA, but he is definitely your son.
11: He's always called me dad. He's always respected me. And so I've been very well blessed with the Lord.
0: There's a whole lot of goodness that comes with being, you know, one of God's favorite. But it sounds like you recognize it. A lot of people don't, but you do. So let me play a song for you.
11: You got it, honey. God bless and happy Mother's Day to you.
0: All right. Thank you.

Welcome aboard New York City. You found the light at night. I'm Delilah, settling in for a spring evening with you. It's been a long New York day for sure. Time for a cup of Bigelow tea. I've got mine right here. Whispering wildflowers brewing in my cup tonight. A moment for you, a moment in the quiet of the night. After the hustle and the bustle and the schedules of the day finally begin to quiet down. Lots of bad traffic, lots of difficult traffic in and around the city today. Everything was backed up. It's time for you to just have a me moment with some Bigelow tea. Let's take another sip together, shall we? Perfect. We will be back, New York City. You're listening to Delilah with a hot cup of Bigelow tea here on New York's Light at Night.

0: Cody, hi. Welcome to the Delilah Show. What can I do for you?
1: Yes, ma'am. Me and my wife are here listening to your show every day, you know, and we're pretty big fans and everything.
0: Thank you. What's your wife's name, Cody?
1: My wife's name is Natalie.
0: What can I do for you and Natalie tonight?
1: I was just wondering if you can play a song. You know, we have a six-month-old baby, you know, we're new parents, and, you know, I just want to play a song for her. She's loved my life, and I don't know what I could do without her.
0: Aw, that is so sweet. What is your baby's name?
1: Harper.
0: I have a granddaughter named Harper. Harper Lee.
1: Yes, ma'am. Her name's Harper Renee.
0: And you are so stinking in love. Who has you wrapped around their little finger more, mom or baby?
1: Baby. She's a daddy's girl.
0: I will play a sweet song for your whole family. Thank you for calling.
1: Yes, ma'am. You're welcome. You have a great night.
0: You too. Be blessed. Bye-bye, honey.
1: Yes, ma'am.

Hey, it's Delilah. You know, there is something, there are a lot of somethings, but there is something that here in our society we don't feel comfortable talking about. We don't feel comfortable addressing the topic of grief, especially the grief that comes when one loses a child. And when you've lost a child and Mother's Day is right around the corner, it is especially hard to acknowledge or honor or talk about. But here at the Delilah Show, we like having those hard conversations. We like honoring love, and grief is a part of love. When you love someone with every fiber of your being, grief is overwhelming. And in just a moment, I'm going to have a conversation with Maybelle, who is grieving and needs some hope and needs some inspiration. That is coming up next.

0: Good evening. Welcome to the Delilah Show. Who is this?
1: This is Nellie Bell. How are you, sweetie?
0: I'm good. What can I do for you?
1: Well, most of the time I'm doing okay. Today is not one of those days, so I've been thinking about my daughter a lot. She left us 5 years ago. I'm having one of those, you know, iffy days today.
0: What's your daughter's name?
1: Her name was Katya.
0: And how old was Katya when she changed her address to heaven?
1: She was 27.
0: And was this a sudden thing, or did you have a little time to prepare?
1: No time at all. Most of the time, I'm pretty much okay. But today is not one of those days.
0: No, you're not. You just hide it better. We're not okay when we're okay. We're just hiding our pain better than other days.
1: You could say that.
0: I know I could, because I'm in your shoes. And people think that, yeah. Oh, yeah, you know, you're smiling, you're laughing. And I do smile and I laugh and I have a lot of joy. But that joy has a constant companion called grief. And when you lose a child, the grief never goes away. Someone shared with me shortly after I lost my second son. I lost Sammy in 2012 and Zach in 2017. And someone said, your boys are a part of your future much more than they are a part of your past. And I said, how can you even say that? I have no future with them. I don't get to see them graduate. I don't get to see them fall in love. I don't get to see them get married. I don't get to meet my grandkids. And he said, Delilah, I know your faith. And I know that you know they are in eternity. And now you will look forward to joining them instead of fearing it. I look forward to spending eternity with my boys. I know you want your daughter here every single day, but she is much more a part of your future, Mama, than she is a part of your past.
1: I'm going to start saying that every day.
0: I cling to that. It's what keeps me sane.
1: Mm-hmm.
0: Cling to that promise, okay?
1: I will. I promise.
0: All right. God bless you. I'm going to play a song for her.

Don't forget Mother's Day coming up. This coming Sunday is Mother's Day. So make plans to spend some time with you, with your mama if you can. If your mother's still alive and you can go visit her or call her or send her something sweet, let her know how much you love her. I saw a graph the other day that showed that the one day out of the whole year that has the lowest crime rate is Mother's Day. And then there were a whole lot of hysterical comments as to why, mostly that, you know, moms who are criminals are busy, you know, having brunch on Mother's Day. But don't forget, Mother's Day is coming up this Sunday. We're going to be here celebrating all week with you. 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
2: On Facebook, I ask what mothers you are celebrating this weekend on Mother's Day. And Tony Ortiz says, I'm celebrating my mother, a prayer warrior. Her life was dedicated to her six children. Education was her priority. Also celebrating my daughter, an attorney, a fighter with a heart of gold. My daughter-in-law, a nurse, so humble and caring. She loves helping people, making sure her children will get the best education. She is married to my firstborn for almost 30 years. Denise Benner wrote to me when I asked who you are thinking of this Mother's Day. She says, I'm thinking of my mother. The entire embodiment of a strong woman. My best friend my entire life. She was and is my greatest blessing. Rest in peace, my mama.

0: 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Good evening, New York City. You found Delilah. And it's time for our first Delilah Dilemma of the evening. Tonight's letter comes from William, who says, I'm currently living with my girlfriend, who I care for deeply. Recently, she has allowed her grown son to move back home. Now it's her house. And I did sell my place so we could live together. The son also brings two small boys with him that are, well, small boys. I haven't been in a relationship in a very long time and have to confess that I'm a 5.5 year recovering alcoholic. I wasn't looking for all this drama in this relationship, but I don't want to lose her either. Any advice for me from William? Yes, William, I will share my words of wisdom and love for you coming up next.
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Tonight's letter is from a man who sold his house so he could move in with his beloved. After he did so, she allowed her grown son and her two grandkids to move in with him, and the house is a little crowded. William's got 5.5 years recovery and didn't plan on all this drama. William, guess what? That's life. Life has drama, and your recovery program should help you to deal with that and to roll with the flow. To take it one day at a time. If you go to your meetings, if you talk to your sponsor, if you find a place of peace, a haven there at home, then you're going to make it through this. If you can't, if there is too much drama, if the grown son is there because he's using, or if the children are not disciplined and given structure and it's too much drama, then you got to take care of you. You got to put your oxygen mask on first before you help somebody else. And if taking care of you means you got to find another place to live away from that. If the grown son is healthy and mature and responsible and caring for his children, then you need to learn to roll with life. If it's drama, trauma, chaos, insanity, fighting, kids marking all over couches, spilling cereal in the living room because nobody's teaching them to eat at the table, then you got to take care of you. And that may mean a change of address.

I ask you on social media to share who you are thinking of this Mother's Day. Linda Wilson Tate says, my mom was so kind and giving. My daughter is also confident and hardworking and gives her heart completely. She's set to teach this coming fall, going into a profession that so many people are now leaving. My daughter-in-law is a wonderful wife and mom, and certainly one of the most forgiving people I know. And our adopted daughter is sweet and caring and has a very punny sense of humor, which I love. Our niece, also smart, funny, and writes better than anyone I know. All of them are loving, caring, compassionate women, and they are my heroes this Mother's Day.

Keeping you company all night long, talking about Mother's Day. Mother's Day, where we celebrate moms, grandmoms, stepmoms, foster moms. And for moms who have lost children, or for children who have lost moms, Mother's Day is difficult. I understand that. If you are grieving because you've lost your mama, or maybe you lost a baby, you had a miscarriage, or maybe you lost a child, Sunday's going to be tough. I'm not going to lie. Not going to lie to you. What I am going to say is go away if you have to. Go away, get away from everything, and just spend some time in nature. Spend some time doing something you love. Just a thought. You're listening to Delilah.

0: It's New York's 106.7 Light FM, The Light at Night. You found Delilah. You know, I surround myself with friends who can help one another. My village of girlfriends helps each other all the time. I encourage you to do the same. Strong women need to rely on one another. This month, we're recognizing the stories of strong women. And this email I received is a great example of why it's important to do so. The email reads, "As Mother's Day approaches, I just want to recognize my mom, someone who shows up for me every single day without hesitation. She always finds time for others, even when she barely has time for herself. Checking in on neighbors, helping friends through their own challenges, and creating a sense of stability for our family, no matter what's going on. She has this quiet way of making people feel seen, heard, and supported, even on her hardest days. What really stands out about Mom is her strength. She faces her share of challenges, but she handles them with resilience and grace, never losing her sense of kindness or putting others second. She leads by example. Through her actions, her compassion, and the way she consistently shows up for the people she loves. I am so lucky to have her, and I'm endlessly grateful for everything she does, not just for me, but for everyone around her." This segment was sponsored by Evinity. Ask your doctor about Evinity. 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
0: It is Mother's Day this Sunday, and we are talking about moms all week long. Rosemary wrote to me and said, my mom was the one. Because of her, I came to my faith in the Lord. Mom was a woman of many talents. She was a wonderful example of Proverbs 31. She could cook, knit, crochet, sew, and quilt, among many other things. She helped put my sister through college using her talents to make items to sell. How I have missed her and her calm and reassuring voice, especially with all the health issues I faced. She definitely was phenomenal. Being mom of 8 children at one point, she experienced the loss of my sister, who was 4, a Down syndrome baby. Later in her life, she experienced the loss of my oldest sister. Mom herself was ill with thyroid cancer at the time. We lost mom in 2015, but she is forever in my heart. Do you have a story of mom you want to share? I would love to hear from you. 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

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You found Delilah. This Friday night girls get together is all about Mother's Day weekend and Neil Diamond. If you're a fan of his music, just the mere mention of his name and the number of songs and melodies start playing in your mind. There's good news for you. There's new music being released by Neil Diamond with the help of Universal Music and producer Rick Rubin. The album is called Wild at Heart. It's the third and final chapter of his legendary collaboration with producer Rick Rubin. Wild at Heart is in stores tonight, and you can now buy it and enjoy it. The album features 10 previously unreleased tracks from Neil's Home Before Dark sessions, including the brand new single, You're My Favorite Song. Of course, this album captures Diamond's unforgettable signature vocals with deeply personal songwriting and with a stripped-down intimate sound. He's a Rock and Roll Hall of Famer with over 130 million albums sold. Wild at Heart is out now, just in time for Mother's Day, and delivers a powerful emotional collection from the one and only Neil Diamond. 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

0: It's New York's 106.7 Light FM, the light at night. You found Delilah. Come on in and make yourself at home. If you have just found us, I'm glad that you're here. Earlier, I was talking about the excitement I have for my vegetable boxes. I love being out in the garden. I do. My hands look like heck. They're terrible. And they do not look lovely or elegant. And I don't care. I don't care. I would much rather be in the dirt. I love having my hands and my feet in the dirt. I love being in the garden. I love planting vegetables and fruit trees and flowers and making my garden, my yard, beautiful with nature and flowers and trees and beauty and sticks and stuff. I love going to the beach and finding driftwood and then dragging it home and putting it in my gardens. I hope you are outside enjoying the beauty of nature. I hope you're planting a garden. I hope you are tending the garden of your heart. You're listening to Delilah.
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3: We have been listening to you for a while, and we both love your show. Anyways, last night, she called you 306 times last night to try to get through. I wanted to see if you can play a song for her.
0: Okay, Holly, you know you got to give the phone to your daughter. What's her name?
3: Her name is Brella.
0: All right, hand the phone to Brella here. So

0: important to share? Who are you thinking of?
1: My mom.
0: Your mom, is she your hero?
1: Yeah.
0: Is she your very best friend?
1: Yeah.
0: Okay, you're 10 now, but in a couple of years, you're going to be a teenager.
1: Yeah.
0: I'm going to play a song for you if you promise me something.
1: Yeah.
0: This is going to be a hard promise to make, but I'm going to ask you to try, okay?
1: Okay.
0: Promise me that when you become 13 or 14, you won't roll your eyes at mom, but you will remember this night and how she's your very best friend.
1: Okay.
0: Have you got what I call a mean mom, a mom that wants to know where you are at all times and wants to know who you're with?
1: Yeah.
0: Oh, boy, isn't that just crazy? You got one of the meanest moms I can tell. She probably doesn't let you watch movies that are inappropriate. She probably doesn't want you watching TV. She wants you doing your homework.
1: Yes.
0: You got a pretty awesome mom, honey. I will play a song for you.
1: Okay.
0: Let me talk to Mama again.
2: Hi.
0: Keep being a mean mom, okay?
2: Yeah. Thank you so much for taking our call. This made her night.

0: 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Good evening, New York City. You found the light at night. Hi, I'm Delilah. Tonight is Friday night. We call Friday night girls' nights. Not that we don't want the guys to listen. Of course we do. Duh, we always want you men here. But we do want to honor our best friends. And the women that we come from, these are the women that we come from. Tonight we're going to honor our mothers. So if you have a dedication to make, a story to share, or if you are a mom and your heart is heavy tonight because Mother's Day is kind of sad because your child's no longer with you, or your children have decided they don't want to talk to you and they've gone silent on you, that's a whole world of grief all on its own. I want to hear from you. 1-800-222-1067, New York City. 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
3: Sharon, thank you for calling. I understand there's somebody you want to brag about tonight.
4: Oh, yes. My husband.
3: What's his name?
4: We'll just call him Sean.
3: Okay. Sean. Is that what he likes to be called?
4: Yes, it is.
3: Is there another name he would prefer to be called by?
4: No, that's usually what I call him.
3: Okay.
4: That's kind of brief for his long name because he's from China. And so whenever you're trying to mix American syllables with Chinese syllables, sometimes you get kind of mixed up.
3: So Sean it is. And what do you want to tell me about your hubby?
4: Oh, well, we've been together 14 years as of this year. And he stepped into from being a professional in the business world to handling three kids that he had never had any education, taking care of children except for reading books and going to the sports games and events and things like that. And I'm really proud of him.
3: So he took on not just a wife, but a ready-made family, and he stepped up to the plate and he did it well?
4: Absolutely. He knows how to combat those firestorms that parents have to go through. And no one's ever really prepared until it's your day.
3: And you've been married how many years?
4: 14 years.
3: Because you're still grinning. You sound like newlyweds. You're so in love.
4: Oh, yeah. Every day is a new day, and it makes me be appreciative of him even more. And I feel that, other people who are in my shoes who have left their first one because of the problems that were making me realize there's got to be someone better out there. It's not just me, you know. And I feel we're very fortunate as well.
3: Will you go give him a big hug and tell him thank you for being so good to you and your children? And I'll play a song that says that.

0: Bria, hi. Welcome to the Delilah Show. What can I do for you tonight?
1: Well, me and my husband have a special song that that we always listen to, but it's a sad song because a long time ago when he lived far away from me, I heard it all the time and he heard it all the time, but it was a song about being apart. And we need a new song, a song about being together.
0: Okay, so you had your apart, it's breaking my heart, I can't wait to see you, we're looking at the same moon song. And now you need a we're back together, we're never going to be apart for that long, I love you with all my heart song.
1: Exactly.
0: And what's his name?
1: His name is Brian.
0: Okay, and are we planning a forever life with this man?
1: Forever and ever. We just barely had, 6 months ago, had a baby girl. And now we're working on a second, and I'm only 19 and he's only 20, but I plan to spend the rest of my life forever and ever with this man.
0: Did I hear the word marriage in there?
1: We are married.
0: Oh, I thought you said boyfriend earlier. Okay. Sorry.
1: Oh, no, that's fine.
0: Okay, so you need a forever family song.
1: Yep.
0: Okay, I'll do that.

Earlier I mentioned Mother's Day is coming up on Sunday, and hopefully you have a wonderful mom to celebrate. But if that's not the case, if God has called your mom home, or maybe you never had a wonderful mom, and your heart still hurts over that truth, I know that hurts bad. I don't think there's any wound in our soul that affects us for as long as it affects us when our mothers did not love us or care for us. So I hope that that is not the case. But if it is, and if your mom was emotionally unavailable, was not there for you, whatever, I hope that this show helps in some small way to heal that hole in your heart. I'm going to be here for you, sharing your requests and dedications and sharing your stories and encouraging you all night long. You're listening to Delilah.

As we celebrate Mother's Day this coming weekend, I had a Dear Delilah Mother's Day letter come across my desk from David, producer David, and his wonderful brother Daniel to their mama Anne here in Queens. The young men write, "Dear Delilah, we want to wish a happy Mother's Day to our mom. I know she'll be surprised to hear this on the radio. Our mom is an amazing person. Through it all, she's never stopped loving us. She's never given up on us. And I know I'm grateful for that because let's face it, I can be quite hard-headed." I know it was David that wrote that, not Daniel, because David is the hard-headed one, huh, Anne? "Our mom taught us to love the earth, respect people, places, and beings God placed on this planet. She taught us to show compassion and caring to all beings. From a young age, she taught me the importance of every living thing around me. She showed us the trees, the birds, the creatures in our neighborhood that became such a huge part of our lives. That connection to her and to life created around us is one I know that will never be broken. It's very vivid and bright, and it has inspired me towards everything I am today and continue to be. Mom gives me strength and wisdom, and I'm thankful every day for her in our lives. I carry those values, those lessons, and all the great things my mom has imparted on our hearts, always. Happy Mother's Day, Anne, with love from David and Daniel. And happy Mother's Day to you, Delilah," they write, "and all the sweet moms who are a part of our family. Lisa, Lonnie, Deanna, Dee Dee, all the moms, Donna, who make this show a possibility. I want to wish them all the love in the world today and always. You're listening to Delilah.

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You found Delilah. 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That thing is Silver Palette Pasta Sauce. The somebody is Mr. Peter Harris. 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

Tonight's Delilah's Dilemma is from Robert, who has been friends with somebody his entire life and just focusing on his new love. Or maybe his new love is very controlling and doesn't want him to have relationships with anyone outside of their little circle. That could be it. Or a third possibility is your friend is dealing with something that he does not know how to deal with, and he is isolating himself.

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If you've loved him for this long, if you've been friends for this long, be patient. Don't keep pursuing him, but be patient. And let him know that whenever he's ready to reconnect, you are ready to go hiking, to go camping, to go to a football game, or just to go have a cup of coffee and listen.

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1: 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Our phone lines are open, 1-800-222-1067. Getting ready for Mother's Day weekend coming up this Sunday. In fact, the final countdown is on. If you need to make a dedication to Mama here on the show, several of my staff members are blessed to still have their precious mamas. And some of those moms are like a mom to all of us. Producer Lisa, who has been a part of our team for many, many years, was a kid when we found her, when she found us. Her mom, Bonnie, has been a mom to her, to Janie, to Jesse, Janie's daughter, to the whole station, the whole staff. She's just, Bonnie is one of those moms who loves to love. It's what she does best. Take care of people and love people. David's mom, Anne. Oh my gosh, she is a little, she's like a little wood sprite. Like she's this diminutive little thing of love that just flows love and is energized with love. Peter's mom. Peter has been with us forever. His mom loves all of us at the studio, especially me. And she just spoiled me with a big coffee can filled with homemade mocha. I think I've had two and the kids use the rest. But several people in my world have moms. Dee Dee, her mom, Mom Tony, has been like my mom since I was 9 years old. And when my mom passed many years ago, Tony stepped up to the plate and said, "You still got a mom. You still got me." And she just loves unconditionally. She doesn't care what kind of choices you make in life. She loves unconditionally. If you're a mama, I hope you're the kind of mom that loves unconditionally. We'll be back. You're listening to Delilah.

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4: Hello, good evening. Welcome to the Delilah Show. Who is this?
5: Jamie.
4: Tell me who you're thinking of tonight, Jamie. Thank you for calling, by the way. Who are you thinking of?
5: I'm thinking about the love of my life. We live in separate places right now, so I'm currently missing her very much. So.
4: And her name is?
5: Her name is Gwendell.
4: And when will you be united with Gwendell? Or do you know? Is this one of those open-ended living in separate places things?
5: It's an open-ended right now.
4: Would you like a little encouragement, Jamie?
5: Yes, please.
4: My husband and I are celebrating our 11-year anniversary. We've been together 17 years, and we live in two separate states. We've never, except for when COVID hit, we've never lived together.
5: Oh, my.
4: We've had a commuter relationship for the entire 11 years we've been married. And it's actually probably the reason that our union has lasted this long. Because we miss each other, and then when we see each other, it's like, you know, a honeymoon all over again.
5: Very true.
4: So hopefully you'll stay connected heart to heart. You'll call, you'll FaceTime, you'll make each other your top priority, and the time will speed by.
5: Absolutely.
4: Thank you for calling. I'll find a sweet love song for you.

I say this a lot, number one, because it's true, and number two, because it needs to be said. I am grateful for this job. To me, it's not a job. Honest to goodness, I stinkin' love being with you on the air. I don't take you for granted. When you call me and share your day, when you call me and share your story, when you call me this week and share about your moms, your grandmoms, the women that formed you, shaped you, helped you to become the person that you are today, I truly love talking with you. I love hearing from you. My phone lines are open at 1-800-222-1067. 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

0: Hi, good evening. Welcome to the Delilah Show. Who is this?
1: Hi, this is Anella.
0: Pretty name. Welcome to the Delilah Show. What can I do for you?
1: I was hoping you could play a song for me and my husband. It's our fourth year wedding anniversary.
0: And what's his name?
1: Paul.
0: And what song can I help you celebrate? You don't get the anniversary song, the Fred Flintstone world famous anniversary song, until you made it 10 years. But for 4 years, I will play a sweet song for you.
1: Okay, perfect. Thank you.
0: Is there a song that you would love to hear?
1: No, we were hoping you would pick one out for us.
0: All right. I will do that. And it sounds like you're driving, but when you get home, have a nice slow dance.
1: Thank you so much. Oh, this is so much to us.
2: Thanks, Delilah.

We've got some dedications we need to send out tonight. Kim's called for her son Braxton, who is the love of her life. David and his girlfriend Jamie. Steve for Bev, who's the love of his life. Robert for his fiance. And Sean, it was his birthday a few days ago, and he wanted to share his gratitude for his parents. I'll be back with your request and dedications. You're listening to Delilah.

0: Hi, Grace. What can I do for you?
1: Many years ago, when we were in high school, I met this guy. And we were just friends. I was dating his friend, and he was seeing other girls. And we ended up going to the prom together, him with my girlfriend and me with his friend. And we left high school, and we many years passed. And 30 years later, we meet on Classmates. And we talked for many years. He had just lost his wife. He was an unbelievable husband. He his wife was very, very, very sick, and he took care of her for about 8 years. She finally passed on, and he got in touch with me again, and we talked for about 3 years on the computer, and then one day he asked me out. And I says, okay, and we've been going out ever since.
0: What's his name?
1: Al.
0: And you're dating now. Are we talking about a future?
1: Well, I'm falling in love. I just hope he is.
0: Oh, we don't know if he is.
1: Well, he hasn't said it yet, but he shows it in many, many ways.
0: He hasn't said the L word yet?
1: No.
0: Oh, Al. And how long have we been seeing him now?
1: A year and a half.
0: And he hasn't said the L word yet?
1: No.
0: Wow. Does he bring you flowers?
1: Yes, he's very, very generous. He's very, very loving. And
0: he just can't say, I love you stupidly with all my heart.
1: No, but he's taken me places I've never been before. Every place I've wanted to go, he's taken me. He is an amazing man.
0: So he travels with you. He's kind to you. He's
1: gentle.
0: Yes. When he looks deep in your eyes, does he say anything?
1: Well, I can tell he cares by the way he looks at me and the way he treats me.
0: We got to get him to confess the L word.
1: Yeah.
0: All right. You work on that. I'll find a song for you.

0: Hi, welcome to the Delilah Show. Who is this?
1: Stan, how are you?
0: What can I do to make this night even more special for you?
1: If you just put out a song to someone special. I don't really want to say any names or anything, but...
0: Why are we being so secretive, though?
1: Because we don't know how this person feels yet, and I just would like to take things slow. You know, it's kind of complicated.
0: Oh boy, could I have some fun prying into your business? But how about I just play a sweet song for you that God would give you direction so you would know exactly which way to go?
1: I would appreciate that.
0: How's that?
1: Thank you very much.
0: Thank you for calling, and thank you for being vulnerable.
1: Thank you so much. I appreciate it.
0: Bye-bye.
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Jonathan Clark with you tonight. Hope you're having a great start to your weekend. Here's Rima and Selena Gomez.

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You're with Jonathan Clark, and whenever I play this song now, I'm reminded of the end of the great Bridesmaids movie. 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

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Did you see that yesterday, Friday, the sunset around 8 o'clock at night? How great is that? 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And so does Usher, Light FM.

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You know, it was a great song when it first came out. But then there was The Hangover with Mike Tyson. You know what I'm talking about. Phil Collins in the air tonight, Light FM.

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0: There she is, the great Celine Dion, here on 106.7 Light FM, best of the 80s and 90s weekend. Well, do you believe there's intelligent life on other planets? Nearly two-thirds of Americans do, proving that UFO culture no longer lives on the fringes and has gone mainstream. If you're one of the believers, you'd probably love to catch a glimpse of a UFO, and a new study tells us where that's most likely to happen. I would like to see one, too. Anyway, BetUS, they analyzed data from the National UFO Reporting Center to rank U.S. cities with the most concentrated sightings. Phoenix tops the list with 272 reported sightings since 2015. And guess who's number two? New York City with 266. So take a look outside. You never know. I'm Jonathan Clark. More variety from the 80s and 90s through today, next here on Light FM.
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I'm Jonathan Clark. Ellen K coming up straight up 5 a.m. this morning, and here's Maroon 5.

Happy Saturday. This is the Ellen K. Weekend Show. Welcome. Tomorrow, Mother's Day. So this morning's show is all about moms. We want your messages to the wonderful women who gave you life or saved your life or adopted you or raised you or whatever motherly role they played. We just want to celebrate them. Want to share your love for mom or your mom figure this morning? 866-4LNK. That's how you reach the show. We cannot wait to hear all about your MOMs next.

0: 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I'm Ellen.
1: Hi, I'm Ryan Mano.
0: And thank you for joining us here. Saturday morning, we're on this station at this time. And for the next 4 hours, let's go on a ride together. It's Mother's Day. We're going to honor all moms and also National Dog Moms Day. So the second Saturday in May is National Dog Moms Day. And also, if you are single and you're looking for someone who also loves dogs, there is an app called Dig. Which is funny, Ryan, I call my husband, Calvin, and I, my son, we call him Diggs.
1: Okay.
0: Like Daddy Diggs.
1: Yeah.
0: But this dating site is called Dig. It's the dog person's dating app. So it's other people who love dogs as much as you do. And if you make a love connection, let us know here on the Ellen K. Weekend Show.

Mother's Day tomorrow. It's Mother's Day weekend. And this morning, we want to celebrate those special women in your life, whether it's that special lady who adopted you, gave you life, saved your life. We are honoring them. 866, the number 4LNK. That's how you get on the show. We'll have more of your calls coming up. Just keep it with us, the LNK Weekend Show.

0: Today is just a total love fest for your mothers. It's completely and totally warranted for every day, not just Mother's Day, of course. My son's first word, he said, Mom!
1: Do you think most kids say Mom? I bet most kids say Mom before Mom? Dad, right?
0: Yeah, I've got to look that up.
1: Yeah. But did that hurt your husband's feelings at all?
0: I think it probably did.
1: Probably.
0: It would. If I turned the tables, I'd be like, what about Dad?
1: Yeah, yeah, yeah.
0: Well, just a bit ago, we heard from Michaela. Now, Maria, you're up. Thank you for coming on. What is the message you have to the moms listening?
2: Just take care of yourself. You've given enough of yourself to your kids and your husband. Just let there be chaos for one day. Just think about yourself. That's it.
0: So go ahead and be selfish or self-centered. Let everyone wait on you. Don't lift a finger. Is that what you're saying?
2: Just for 24 hours.
0: Okay. We get 24 hours. When does it begin? The moment our eyes open in the morning?
2: Yes.
0: Good. Okay. All right. Well, I think more women do need to practice that. I don't want to call it selfishness, but just relax.
2: Yes, because you cannot take care of somebody if you don't take care of yourself. That's just, you know, that's what I think would be a perfect mother. If you're relaxed, you're good, you know, you're kind to yourself, then you can be kind to others, especially your kids and your husband.
0: Thank you, Maria. And you have a great day and a great weekend. Happy Mother's Day.
2: Thank you. Same to you. Thank you so much.
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0: There's a great show called Your Friends and Neighbors on Apple TV Plus starring John Hamm. I love John Hamm, but you know, let's go back to like 1990. He was on a dating show. Listen to John Hamm.
1: How about you, John? 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You want to really impress her. How do you make her feel special?
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0: show. I'm Ellen. We're honored that you're spending time with us today. We're celebrating moms. Maybe you have a special mom. You are a special mom. You know a special mom. You want to be a mom. Let's honor those women in your life. Give us a call. Share the love. Our number is 866, the number for Ellen K. My mama, Eileen, is an angel in heaven. But I got to tell you, I just cannot get this image out of my head, Ryan. Mm-hmm. My mom drinking a lemon drop martini.
1: Aw.
0: It wasn't very often, but when she did, she just loved every drop of it. That sugar rim.
1: Yeah.
0: Mom, hope you're enjoying one in heaven.

0: For the Ellen K. Weekend Show, thank you for having us on. I'm Ellen.
1: I'm Ryan Mano.
0: And there is an airport in Japan, in Osaka, Kansai International. And for the last 30 years, they have operated without losing a single piece of luggage. So if you are traveling today, we hope you have smooth, happy travels. But this is amazing. The airport has handled millions of bags annually thanks to meticulous baggage handling. And we just say hats off to you.

Coming up next on the LNK Weekend Show, it is Song Story, the story behind the song. And our singer today sings about how love turns him into a mess of emotions when he's not with his sweetheart. And today's song was made in the desert heat of a four-day Palm Springs getaway. Our singer, songwriter, and three friends had a mission, and that was to craft the ultimate future karaoke anthem. He will also be on the LNK Weekend Show coming up later on. And you're going to find out who he is and what the song is next on the LNK Weekend Show.

Welcome to Song Story, the story behind the song. And our singer sings about how love turns him into a mess of emotions when he's not with his sweetie. Today's song was written in about 4 days in the heat of a Palm Springs camp. And he had three friends with him, and they wanted to make the ultimate future karaoke anthem. Catchy enough for everyone to want to sing, but not everyone can master. Mm. Now, the superstar is embarking on his tour in just a matter of weeks. He has been in the news a lot. This song climbed to number one on the Hot 100, and it was the longest run to top the spot. It is Teddy Swims. It is Lose Control, and he'll be with us in just a bit here on the LNK Weekend Show.

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0: Oh, go there now.

Hey, good morning. We're the LNK Weekend Show, and since Mother's Day is tomorrow, we hope you didn't forget. We're spending the morning celebrating special women in your life. Wouldn't it be great to have a shout-out to your mom on the radio? Whatever motherly role someone has played in your life, we want to know. Could be your birth mother, maybe an adopted mother, maybe just a mother you admire. But give us a call. 866-4LNK. Let's give our mamas a love fest. Next.

0: If you're a bald man, celebrate yourself. We're the Ellen K Weekend Show. I'm Ellen.
1: I'm Ryan.
0: You have hair, lots of it.
1: I do.
0: But women are more attracted to bald men now. Bald men are hotter than ever in a nationwide survey because of Stanley Tucci and The Rock, Jason Statham and Vin Diesel. Bald men are red hot. They're seen as more confident, mature, intelligent, and honest than their hairy counterparts. Sorry, Ry.
1: It's okay.

Coming up next on the LNK Weekend Show, Teddy Swims will be here live. His real name is Jayton Colin Dimsdale. But now he's Teddy Swims, and we cannot wait to share him with you next.

0: We're the Ellen K Weekend Show, and welcome to the show, Diamond Certified Teddy Swims.
1: Heck yeah.
0: Good morning.
1: I actually never introduced myself as that before. I should start doing that.
0: You should.
1: Hi, how's it going? I'm Diamond Certified Teddy Swims.
0: You should use that more often. Congratulations on everything, Teddy.
1: Thank you.
0: So the tour, let's talk about it. So I see that you bottle rock next, and then you're going to go international, and then come back to the States. And like, where's your head? Is it swimming?
1: Yeah, it's swimming. That's a good way to put it. I'm trying so hard to, you know, these days, like, be where my feet are, you know, and
0: try to
1: be as like present in that moment. But I am excited about so many good things are coming up. So.
0: Yeah. Be where your feet are. I like that. I'd never heard that before. Mm-hmm. Like, be present. Be where your feet are. What were you like as a little kid? Were you musical?
1: I didn't really start singing until I was maybe around 13 or 14, but I was just a weird

0: We're the Ellen K. Weekend Show. I'm Ellen.
1: I'm Ryan Mano.
0: And when you find yourself in Hollywood, go to the Amoeba Record Store on Hollywood Boulevard. You'll see Josh Groban's Star. I had the pleasure of hosting it. Josh Gad spoke for him along with super producer David Foster. And Josh was, of course, entertaining.
2: My parents would take me to the Hollywood Magic Store. If you remember, there was an incredible magic store not that far away from here. And I would astound and annoy friends and relatives at dinner tables with my tricks. Yes, when I wasn't singing show tunes in my bedroom, I was practicing magic. So you can imagine my surprise that I'm now engaged to be married to the coolest, most wonderful, beautiful, inside and out woman. Natalie, you are my North Star. Thank you for everything. I love you very much.
0: There was not a dry eye on the sidewalk.

Hey, it's the LNK Weekend Show all morning. We've been feeling the love you've shared for your moms and the special women in your life. We've had some pretty amazing messages today, and we're not done yet. If you want to get on today's show, just give us a call, 866-4LNK. I love hearing about mommy memories, someone who you look up to as a mom. Maybe you are a mom. Keep your calls coming here on the LNK.

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0: We're the Ellen K. Weekend Show. Have you ever heard of Ikimiso Danshi?
1: I can't say that I have.
0: It means a handsome man and sobbing. And in Japan, if you don't have someone to soothe you, you can hire a handsome man to hold you while you cry. These men are usually trained to offer emotional support and create a safe, comforting space for clients. And the idea stems from the belief that crying is therapeutic.
1: Hmm.
0: And then having someone, you know, empathetic and handsome.
1: Mm-hmm.
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And keeping with today's theme, we'll call this one Momcouragement. A message of encouragement to every hustling mom who might wonder if they're doing enough. Are you good enough? Yes, you are. One of our listeners wants to share that with you. So keep it here on the Ellen K. Weekend Show.

0: It's the Ellen K Weekend Show. We're proud to be a feel-good show. Luz, thanks for being here with us today. We know you have something that you are calling Momcouragement. So we can't wait to hear all about these positive vibes. What's going on?
1: I want to just wish everyone, all of my friends, a happy Mother's Day. My mom died when she was 55 years old, but I know that she's with me, and I just wanted to, just wish everybody, all those moms, those young moms that are struggling. My little one said, the struggle is real, Mom.
0: Aww.
1: So I just wanted to send a message out to, like, all the moms. You're doing a great job, even in those days that you struggle. I think a lot of times we get shorthanded, or we feel like, am I doing the best? You know, and I think a lot of times we just need to hear that we are doing the best. And there's a lot of super moms, whether it's the mom that works or the mom that doesn't work. We're all super moms in one way or another.
0: What a great message, Luz. Thank you. You made us all feel better.
1: And so I just wanted to wish everyone a happy Mother's Day to all my friends and my sister. Just a special Mother's Day today, Marissa. You're doing a great job, and I thank God every day, for you. And it's just, I'm the oldest of three, and then I have three kids. I have a 15-year-old boy, and then a 10-year-old, and a 12-year-old girl. Aww. So I have two girls and one boy, and I feel very blessed.
0: Really great, Luz. You are blessed. Thank you. We're blessed to have you on the line.
1: Okay.
0: Have a good one.
1: Okay, thank you.
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It's Jack Crowder, best of the 80s and 90s weekend. It's also Alphabet Magnet Day. You remember those for the Fridgie? Used to love doing words my mother was...

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Jack Prattable, thank you for having us on today. Huh? Reminder, Mother's Day tomorrow. Also, how would you like to keep your job? Well, here's one thing you can do to help keep your job, and I'll give you that tip in about 3:40. Here's Phil Collins.

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Thank you for having us on. Hey, letting the music play is what we do best, and this is a song that, well, first started around here. They called it house music back in the day. Shannon made a big deal of it.

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This is Jack Cradville thinking about Mom all weekend long. And although we will swear my mom is perfect, your mom is perfect, it did have some flaws. They did a survey. The worst meal Mom's ever cooked. Coming up 10 minutes.

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This Jack Cradiville got to see Michael last night. Man, Jafar Jackson is simply amazing. Here's the real guy, Michael with Smooth Criminal.

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This is Jack Cradiville, a best of the 80s and 90s weekend. The song, just iconic as to where it's been, what it's done, and listening to it now. Here's Journey, Don't Stop Believin'.

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It's Jack Cradiville. Well, apparently, Madonna and Sabrina Carpenter's Met Gala after party, so exclusive that some of the members of the Knicks couldn't even get in. So, let's see who can get tickets for the conference finals, huh? Oops. Here's the Material Girls.

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1: 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Should you stop and smell the roses, actually? Take a look coming up. 10 minutes.

So Gwen Stefani and No Doubt have a residency going on in Las Vegas. 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

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Got a messy desk. It's actually a good sign. We'll talk about it coming up in 10 minutes. 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

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Nice thing about New York City is we've got numerous teams. So a couple of them are doing well, like Yankees and Knicks.

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This is Jack Cradiville. 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

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It's an 80s and 90s weekend right here. Jack Cradiville. Yeah, we cringe when we see other couples in public call each other by these little cute pet names, but we're all pretty guilty of it. 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Stevie Wonder.